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1: The time is
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1: in the evening.
3: Exploring science in the sea. Kelp forests are some of the most important habitats in coastal waters around the world. They provide breeding grounds for fish and shellfish and protect juveniles from predators. They absorb carbon dioxide, which helps control climate change. But the forests are vanishing. They're being devoured by sea urchins. In part, that's because the forests are losing their protectors. In New Zealand, one of those protectors is rock lobsters, known locally as kura. But they're vanishing too, as the result of overfishing. Kura are different from the lobsters in the United States. They don't have the big claws, and their bodies are spikier. Sea urchins are among their favorite prey, so a healthy population keeps the urchins in check, and the kelp beds lush. Much of New Zealand is bordered by big beds of kelp. They're populated by two main species. One of them is the fastest growing organism on Earth. It can grow by more than 2 feet in a single day. But warming oceans have damaged some of those beds. Sea urchins like the warmer waters, so they move in and feast on the weakened kelp. Commercial fishing operations began harvesting huge numbers of kura in the early 1900s. Today, there are some restrictions, including complete bans in marine reserves. Even so, the population continues to drop. With fewer kura, urchins not only devour the kelp, they can block any recovery, unmolested by the one-time protectors of the forests. Science in the Sea is a production of the University of Texas Marine Science Institute at Port Aransas. I'm Holly Brawley.

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3: at night.

Traumatic brain injuries, or TBIs, are more common than you think, the most common of which coming in the form of a concussion. But here's the thing, concussions can be tricky to spot, and the symptoms aren't always obvious. That's why it's crucial to know what to look for. If you've experienced a bump on the head, please pay attention to these signs and symptoms. Headache, dizziness, and confusion. These are common indicators. You might also notice sensitivity to light or noise, difficulty concentrating, or feeling foggy or sluggish. And let's not forget about emotional changes. Irritability, mood swings, and anxiety can all be red flags. If you or someone you know is experiencing these symptoms after a head injury, it's crucial to seek medical attention right away. Ignoring a concussion can lead to serious complications down the road, so don't hesitate to reach out for help. Remember, your brain is precious, and it's worth taking care of. By knowing the signs of a concussion and acting swiftly, you can protect your long-term health and well-being. This was brought to you by your noggin-loving friends at KM&R.

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0: of companionship? A good friend? Stress relief? Then why not adopt a Woof Woof or Mau Mau?
1: That's right. At the Rolla Animal Shelter, you can take home an adorable best friend for just $35, right meow. This fee allows other animals who haven't been adopted yet to be given the care that they need until they find a permanent home.
0: The Animal Shelter is a section of the Animal Control Division of the Rolla Police Department. In addition to adoption programs, they also humanely capture and hold any stray animals within the city limits of Rolla.
1: They also use live traps to safely capture wildlife and relocate them to more appropriate locations. If you see a wildlife animal that may cause danger to itself or other citizens, please contact Animal Control at 573-364-6995.
0: If you want to help out the Rolla Animal Shelter, you can get your pet spayed or neutered right meow. Or, if you don't have a pet companion yet, come on down and adopt one at 1915 Sharp Road, Rolla, Missouri. They are open Monday through Saturday from noon to 4. Again, that phone number is 573-364-6995.
1: The shelter has somewhere between 40 to 50 animals up for adoption on any given day, so help out your community. Go to the Rolla Animal Shelter and get your inner doggy style on right meow.
0: Woof, woof.

Individual waves overlap, creating even bigger waves. The waves can organize themselves into smooth, evenly spaced groups. Scientists recently analyzed the swells produced by storms in 2023 and 24. They used measurements made by a satellite that studies the surfaces of both the oceans and bodies of fresh water. It takes images of the surface and uses a laser altimeter to measure its height. The scientists compared the results to those from other satellites dating back to 1991. They found that a storm in the Pacific Ocean in 2024 produced the biggest swells ever seen from space. The average height of the waves was 65 feet. Individual waves could have been much higher, and the waves were up to 3/4 of a mile long. The swell still packed a wallop when it hit the Americas, causing damage and deaths from Canada to Peru. Scientists tracked it as it rippled outward for more than 2 weeks. It ranged from the northern Pacific to the tropical Atlantic, a span of 15,000 miles for some really swell ocean waves.

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This is Bob. Bob is doing well. Very well indeed. That's because, not long ago, with just a quick turn of the dial, Bob realized that he could have something better in his life.

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0: 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The engine's overheating. 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

0: This is Earth and Sky with a question from a concerned listener in Missouri. He writes, I was listening to my radio the other day and heard some strange extraterrestrial sounds. Should I be worried about an alien attack?
1: While the chance for an otherworldly visitor does exist, what you heard probably radiated from a more of-this-world source.
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Bob is doing well. Very well indeed. 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

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Ralamo!

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Bob is doing well. Very well indeed. 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

0: This is Earth and Sky with a question from a concerned listener in Missouri. He writes, I was listening to my radio the other day and heard some strange extraterrestrial sounds. Should I be worried about an alien attack?
1: While the chance for an otherworldly visitor does exist, what you heard probably radiated from a more of-this-world source.
0: Scientists have been conducting studies of this strange phenomenon that stumped most other researchers around the state.
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This is Bob. Bob is doing well. Very well indeed. That's because, not long ago, with just a quick turn of the dial, Bob realized that he could have something better in his

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But there's still one thing that we need to know. 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They smile cause they like it, but they smile cause they like it.

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7: Exploring science in the sea. Second place doesn't get a lot of attention. The second tallest mountain, the second expedition to reach the North Pole, silver medalists in the Olympics. The second deepest spot in the oceans isn't exactly a household name either, the Tonga Trench. The deepest spot is in the Mariana Trench in the Western Pacific Ocean. It's about 36,000 feet deep, almost 7 miles. That's a few hundred feet deeper than the lowest spot in the Tonga Trench. The Tonga is in the southern hemisphere, northeast of New Zealand. It's more than 800 miles long and runs parallel to the islands of Tonga. Its deepest spot is the Horizon Deep. It's named for the ship that discovered it back in 1952. The trench is created by the motions of two of the plates that make up Earth's crust. One plate is plunging below the other. The Tonga Trench is a groove where the descending plate disappears below the other. And the crust along one section of the trench is disappearing faster than at any other spot on Earth, about 9 inches per year. A couple of expeditions have taken a close look at the trench. They found an abundance of life along its steep walls and all the way to the bottom. One thing they didn't find was evidence of humans. Explorations of the world's other major trenches have all found trash, even in the deepest parts. But the Tonga Trench is pristine, a top ranking for the second deepest spot in the oceans. Science in the Sea is a production of the University of Texas Marine Science Institute.

go again.

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I'm just walking and whistling, whistling these lonesome blues, yeah. 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

0: Are you tired of just drinking rice milk? Is middle school just not doing it for you?
1: Well, I mean, actually, I'm very content with both of those things.
0: Well, either way, you should check out the Kaleidoscope Discovery Center. You can advance your understanding and appreciation of engineering, science, technology, the environment, arts, and math through hands-on learning experiences, which inspire everyone to imagine, explore, and create a better world.
1: Oh, that's pretty gnarly. I'm gonna have to go check that out.
0: Yeah, they offer classes and activities for a wide range of ages, from Rolla Strings, which offers music lessons from drums to guitar to cello, to Java coding classes.
1: Whoa, dude, that's sick, frosty, mad, turning, full sending, radical.
0: Their outreach programs will come to you if you are one of the following counties: Phelps, Pulaski, Marais, Dent, Crawford, Gasconade, Osage, and Washington counties. In addition, volunteers have a long history with Kaleidoscope, and you can contact them at 1-573-308-9082, email at info@thekaleidoscope.org, or check them out at 612 North Pine Street in Rolla, Missouri, 65401 for more info.
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5: In the morning.

Exploring Science in the Sea. It's easy to gain weight on a road trip. Restaurant meals and junk food add up. But that's not the case for some humpback whales. According to a recent study, a group of humpbacks lost an average of 24,000 pounds per adult during its annual migration, the equivalent of a city bus. The whales feed around Antarctica. They filter the tiny organisms known as krill from the water. So by autumn, the whales are nice and fat. The 103 adults in the study averaged about 33 tons apiece. When autumn arrives, the humpbacks head into warmer waters. They cruise along the Pacific coast of South America and settle in their summer breeding grounds near Colombia, a trip of several thousand miles. But they don't feed along the way, so they lose weight. Researchers use drones to shoot pictures and video of the whales at both ends of their journey. They measured the sizes of the whales and found them to be a lot thinner from late winter through spring. From that, they calculated the change in body mass. The whales lost most of their blubber, more than a third of their total body weight. The scientists also calculated what it would take to pack on that much weight, 125,000 pounds of krill for every whale. And that's a problem. Our changing climate has reduced the supply of krill. It's also changed where the krill are found. So in the years ahead, it might be harder for the whales to fuel up before they hit the road. Science in the Sea is a production of the University of Texas Marine Science Institute and is available as a weekly podcast at scienceinthesea.org. I'm Holly Brawley.

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There was a decorator with a heart of gold that likened him to all the stories he told. A past battles won and lost and legends of old. A seasoned veteran in his own time. 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He grew a beard as soon as he could to cover the scars on his face. He always switched his men on.

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Go now, you are forgiven. 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

0: Well, here goes nothing.
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0: I may have broke down and lost all my gullet on Interstate 44, but at least I'm within range of KMNR 89.7 FM, Ralamo. I'm KMNR Noir. My car exploded on the road.
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takes a cigarette, puts it in your mouth. You pull on your finger, then another finger, then cigarette. The water wall is calling, it lingers, then you forget.

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feeling down in the dumps lately? 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And don't forget about the newly renovated Echo Bluff State Park right down Highway 72. 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
4: Exploring science in the sea. You don't have to be anywhere near an ocean storm to feel its power. Big waves can travel far across the ocean, causing damage thousands of miles from the storm itself. These waves are called swells. They're much longer from one peak to the next than typical waves.

the surface and uses a laser altimeter to measure its height. The scientists compared the results to those from other satellites dating back to 1991. They found that a storm in the Pacific Ocean in 2024 produced the biggest swells ever seen from space. The average height of the waves was 65 feet. Individual waves could have been much higher, and the waves were up to 3/4 of a mile long. The swell still packed a wallop when it hit the Americas, causing damage and deaths from Canada to Peru. Scientists tracked it as it rippled outward for more than 2 weeks. It ranged from the northern Pacific to the tropical Atlantic, a span of 15,000 miles for some really swell ocean waves. Science in the Sea is available as a weekly podcast at scienceinthesea.org. I'm Holly Brawley.

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0: All right, sweet. So that's 13, 1, 2, 3, 13, and 70. Is that 1, 2, 3, and 4? All right, see you later.
1: No tip. How am I going to pay my bills this month?

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darling. 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

Class can be hard and stressful with all the work and studying, not to mention any other activities you have going on in your life. 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It is extremely important to keep yourself mentally healthy and keep an eye out for people who might need that help as well.

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3: in the evening.

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0: Lord.
1: What's that, honey?
0: Pick you up at 8. And don't be late.
1: But, baby, I ain't got no money, honey.
0: Oh, all right, honey, you know what I like. Chantilly lace and a pretty face. Ponytail hanging down.

Exploring Science in the Sea. The Japanese spider crab is harmless to people, but it might not look that way if you happen across it at the bottom of the Pacific Ocean. It can span 12 feet, the largest known crab on the planet. The crab's hard body is typically about a foot long, and the crab weighs 35 or 40 pounds. It has 10 legs. 8 of them are for walking along rocky ocean bottoms. The other 2 hold powerful claws. The claw legs are longer than the walking legs on males, but shorter on females. Japanese spider crabs spawn in fairly warm, shallow waters, primarily off the Pacific coast of Japan. Juveniles are pretty small. As they reach adulthood, though, they grow to giant proportions, and they move to deeper waters, generally a few hundred feet to 1,000 feet or deeper. The crabs can't swim. Instead, they scuttle along the bottom looking for food. They nab small fish and crack open clams. They also scavenge for dead animals and scrape algae off the rocks. Because of their size and hard shells, the crabs face few threats, mainly from fishers, because they're considered a delicacy in parts of Japan. And they're well disguised. Their mottled, spiny appearance blends into the background. Just to be safe, though, juveniles sometimes disguise themselves. They pluck bits of kelp, sponges, or other organisms. They chew on them for a little while, then stick them on their shells. That helps keep these imposing but harmless creatures safe at the bottom of the Pacific Ocean. Science in the Sea is available as a weekly podcast at scienceinthesea.org. I'm Holly Brawley.

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1: Yeah?
0: I bought some cotton candy, and this bag is so big, I need someone to share it
1: with. 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
4: There are positive benefits to doing coloring books, even as an adult. Coloring improves motor skills, creativity, and focus. It also helps de-stress and lessen anxiety.
5: Another positive is that you can do them however you want. Neat or messy, in the lines or out, whatever you feel like. And if you make a mistake, oh well.
4: There are also many types of coloring books. Cartoon characters, superheroes, animals, celebrities, and even dinosaurs. There's a sea of options to choose from.
5: After all that, I'm sure you're wondering where you can find these magical books. Well, wonder no more. You can find coloring books at the Minor Oasis, Monday to Friday, 8 a.m. to 5 p.m. located at 201 Norwood Hall. The Minor Oasis is always stocked with coloring books, as well as essential oils, coffee and tea, healthy snacks, yoga mats, and a massage chair for all your de-stressing needs. So remember that anytime you're feeling down, stressed out, or just looking for some easy fun, pick up a coloring book and let your creativity take form.
4: You know what, man? That sounds like a pretty fire idea. You think they got coloring books of T-Rexes, Batman, Rubber Ducks, blah, blah, blah, blah, blah, blah.
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Good afternoon. Time right now is 6:01 p.m. here in Rolla, Missouri. You are listening to KMNR 89.7 FM, broadcasting out of said Rolla, Missouri. Let me adjust this mic so it's actually facing me a little bit better. There we go. That's better. So today, we're just kind of doing a fun show. This show I call Self-Indulgence. I was really tempted to go kind of intentionally, none of these sounding like they fit together at all, but after selecting a few songs, I accidentally came across a theme, and so I kind of stay to that, so most of these songs have the same kind of energy, kind of, eh. You can decide if that's accurate or not, but for now, the first few songs we're going to be doing is Birdhouse in Your Soul by They Might Be Giants, Sequence Erase by The Aquabats, Subtle Oddities by Lemon Demon, Top Drawer by Man Man, My Mistake by Split Ends. Speaking of My Mistake, where are my manners? You are listening to the host, Alexander the OK of the Rock and or Roll Show. I've never done that late before. So, other than that, I gotta do some programming for y'all after those few songs are done, and then we'll get back into music. Stay tuned.

understand your voice of wonder. The second of the verse, the burning flame, the crimson must get destroyed.

Alrighty, hello there. For those just tuning in, time right now is 6:19 p.m. This is your host, Alexander the OK, with the Rock and Roll Show. And the last couple songs we just did were Top Drawer by Man Man and My Mistake by Split Enz. Today we're doing what I like to call a little self-indulgent playlist, which basically just means that this is just a bunch of stuff that I thought sounded good together and didn't really have a specific theme in mind. I was just kind of having fun with it. So, before I can get into the rest of those songs, I gotta tell y'all about the weather a little bit. Let's see here. Right now in Rolla, at least, it's about 77 degrees Fahrenheit with... Let's see, it's about 77 right now with a low of... Where's the low? They updated the formatting on this website. Yeah, tonight we got a low of 72 degrees Fahrenheit. We have an 80% chance of rain. We got a flood watch until Friday night. That's going to be fun. Speaking of, tomorrow on Friday, we have a high of 88 with a low of 69 degrees with a chance of, it's going to be sunny. Then there's a chance of thunderstorms and showers likely into the night with a 60% chance on that. Saturday, we got a high of 83, a low of 67. We have a 60% chance of rain in the beginning of the day, and then we have 40% later in the night with some thunderstorms. Sunday, got a high of 83 with a lower 30% chance of rain, and then a 66 low end in the night with mostly clear skies, and then Monday morning, it's expected to be sunny, no rain, at a high of 85. And then, in terms of news stuff, Local 4-H hosts Shooting Sports Safety Class. Phelps County 4-H Shooting Sports Safety Class was held on Saturday, April 14th. Instructors Tom Cords, Mark Lennox, and Chris Bugard discussed the shooting sports disciplines and safety and handling the tools of each discipline. Members found their dominant eye and learned safety on the range. And those attending were Alyssa Cords, Braxton Kreider, Blake Shields, Savannah Saltz, Quinn Bugard, Luke Bugard, and Jacob Lennox. So yeah, for the last few songs, and by the last few I mean quite a few songs, we got Loose Fish Scapegrace, that one's always a tongue twister, by Cardiacs, Insect Hoofs on Lassie by Cardiacs, Deer Spike by The Aquabats, Rob de Prezzo Dant by That Handsome Devil, Double Happy by Split Enz, Temporary Secretary by Paul McCartney, Make of This What You Will by Billy Cobb, and Marketland by Lemon Demon. Let's get on into that, shall we?

on six shoulder, feeling old school. 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On six shoulder, looking so cold. On the floor and give me your loot. Come on, mofo, I ain't scared to shoot.

Like all too many of his contemporaries, Tom is experimenting with something he knows little about. He experiences an uncontrollable feeling of hilarity. Quite without reason, he exhibits a marked carelessness. His senses and time perception are distorted. He becomes confused, and he displays the induced couldn't care less attitude.

Alrighty, for those just coming in here, I'm sorry, but we just listened to the last song of the show. Last things we just listened to were Make of This What You Will by Billy Cobb and Market Land by Lemon Demon. Before me, Alexander, the OK gets out of here, I need to read y'all concert news things. First up, some concerts happening. We got Gary Allen playing at the Ozarks Amphitheater, Camderton, Missouri, on Saturday, July 11th, 7 p.m. Twin Sick playing at the Lazy Gators, Lake Ozark Mo, Saturday, July 11th, 2026, 7 p.m. Giovanni and the Hired Guns playing at the Lazy Gators, Lake Ozarks Mo, Friday, July 17th, 7:30 p.m. Blackwood Brothers playing at the Merrimack Music Theater in Steelville, Mo, Saturday, July 18th, 2026 at 3 p.m. Mike Posner playing at the Lazy Gators again, Lake Ozark Mo, Saturday, July 18th, 8 p.m. Neil McCoy playing at the Merrimack Music Theater, Steelville, Mo, Saturday, July 25th at 2 p.m. Two Friends playing at the Lazy Gator, Lake Ozark Mo, Saturday, July 25th, 8 p.m. Big Daddy Weave playing at Merrimack Music Theater, Steelville, Mo, Sunday, July 26th, 6 p.m. Shinedown playing at the Ozarks Amphitheater, Camdenton, Mo, Tuesday, July 28th, 8 p.m. Red Farron playing at the Lazy Gators, Lake Ozark, Mo, Friday, July 31st, 7 p.m. Tucker Wetmore playing at the Washington Town and Country Fair, Washington, Mo, Thursday, August 6th, 7 p.m. Bratley Gilbert playing at the Washington Town and Country Fair, Washington, Mo, Friday, August 7th. And then we got Low Cash playing at the Lazy Gators, Lake Ozark, Mo, Friday, August 7th, 7:30 p.m. And that'll be it for today's show. Next week, I'm thinking, I usually do a kind of show where I take whatever, part of the year we're in, and since we're in the summer right now, I thought I should do just a bunch of songs that, in my opinion, make the most sense to play them during the summer season. There are just some songs like that. There are songs that fit best in fall, fit best in spring, winter, whatever. There are just some certain mood songs that fit in those specific areas of the year. And so that's what I'm doing next week. Gonna just be songs that I personally think sound the best during the summer season. So, yeah. See y'all next time. This has been your host, Alexander the OK, with the Rock and Roll Show. Thank you very much for tuning in. See you next time. Peace.